música. Tu música. I wanna know what you're thinking. There are some things you can't hide. I wanna know.

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0: And this whole world seemed new to me. You really swell, I have to admit you deserve expressions that really fit you.
1: Blame
0: and
1: me.
0: So I've racked my brain hoping to explain all the things that you do to me.
1: Sure. La cuerda es de Regina Carter.
0: Beast, you

0: Bem mir bis.
1: It means that my heart's at your command.
0: Bem mir bis du
1: sei. Bella, bella, even say Bunda by each language. Only help me.
0: Aguanta hasta que entre el clarinete.